0: Radio Junior.
1: Mom always wants me to clean up my things, but there is no point in

Elsa? Please, I know you're in there. People are asking where you've been. They say I've

0: see something crazy? Will you marry me?
1: Can I see something even crazier? Yes!
2: Ranos Juniorem.